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1: 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Put your hands in the air. 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

girl, she worth the bowl. 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And money, money she making. Look at the way she's shaking. Make you wanna touch her, wanna taste her. Have you lusting for her? 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